Theodore Logan. Bill and Ted movies. I mean, honestly, like, one piece of advice we can take from anyone. Just, you know, be excellent to each other and party on, dudes. Toto keyboardist Steve Porcaro is 69 today. And 21 years ago today, it was in 2005, Kanye West made that infamous George Bush doesn't care about black people outburst during a telethon on TV, which means it's the same day we got that meme of Mike Myers looking really uncomfortable standing next to Kanye during that. All his improv background, just that moment happened, out the window it went. That's today and stuff that happened. This is Hadaway. Just great songs on WOW FM.

0: we're heading into the last long weekend of summer. So turn it up. We're bringing back more of the songs you forgot you loved. It's a Wow Factor Labor Day long weekend on Wow FM.
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5: Environment Canada has issued an orange severe thunderstorm watch for Cobourg, Colborne, and western Northumberland. Dangerous storms this afternoon and evening could bring winds over 110 kilometers an hour, large hail, torrential rain, and a possible tornado. Be prepared to take shelter immediately if threatening weather approaches. Tonight we'll have showers with thunderstorms ending near midnight overnight. It's going to be cloudy with a small chance of showers and risk of a thunderstorm with a low of 18. Tonight we'll have showers with thunderstorms ending near midnight. Overnight it's going to be cloudy with a small chance of showers and risk of a thunderstorm and a low of 18. Tomorrow we'll have a mix of sun and clouds, a high of 26 and a humidex of 32. And Friday we've got a mix of sun and clouds with a high of 24.

Amy Grant, Every Heartbeat, Just Great Songs on WOW FM at Sideshow. I asked the burning question today. What's the best advice you've ever heard for getting through a rough day? Text me 833-0-WOW-FM. Jess says, stop trying to win an argument with someone who isn't even there. Oh, that one hits close to home. How many times have you been sitting there, laying in bed late at night? You just think to yourself, I should have said that. You know what I should have said? I should have said that. Stop trying to win an argument with someone who isn't even there. It's over. Dire Straits now, Walk of Life. Just Great Songs.

I love just great songs on Wow FM. It's Sideshow. You know what I love about back to school time is it's about that time of year again. I can start using the excuse on my kids. No, it's a school night. This is Juice Newton, Queen of Hearts on Wow FM.

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When I take my dog for a walk, hanging out with Milkman every afternoon while I'm walking my dog. Culture Club now in time. 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

Sly and the Family Stone, Dance to the Music, just great songs on WOW FM. It is Sideshow. Don't forget, burning question today. Text me. I'll read some of them in a bit. 833-0-WOW-FM. What's the best advice you've ever heard for getting through a rough day? Let's get through this rough day together. Celine Dion, The Power of Love. 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

Whitney Houston, So Emotional. Just great songs on Wow FM. At Sideshow, the burning question today is, what's the best advice you've ever heard for getting through a rough day? You can text me at 833-OH-WOW-FM. Yeah, I've heard some really good ones already. Like this one, you could put on like a piece of wood and sell it at like HomeSense or something. Don't make permanent decisions on temporary feelings. That's poetry right there. I really like that one. Someone else said, remember, nobody else has it all figured out. That's so true. When you start to feel down on yourself, just remember, everyone else is just faking it too, right? Go to bed. Tomorrow usually looks better after some sleep. That's so true. So, this one's good. Sometimes the best solution is a shower and clean clothes. As a dad of two young daughters, I can't tell you how many times they're having a bad day and it's like, you know what? Go have a hot shower. And they come back feeling way better. That's very true. That's a good call. What's the best advice you ever heard for getting through a rough day? 833-OH-WOW-FM. Lenny Kravitz and Fly Away.

0: We're heading into the last long weekend of summer. So turn it up. We're bringing back more of the songs you forgot you loved. It's a Wow Factor Labor Day long weekend on Wow FM.
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4: Environment Canada has issued an orange severe thunderstorm watch for Cobourg, Colborne, and western Northumberland. Dangerous storms this afternoon and evening could bring winds over 110 kilometers an hour, large hail, torrential rain, and a possible tornado. Be prepared to take shelter immediately if threatening weather approaches. Tonight we'll have showers with thunderstorms ending near midnight overnight. It's going to be cloudy with a small chance of showers and risk of a thunderstorm with a low of 18. Tonight we'll have showers with thunderstorms ending near midnight overnight. It's going to be cloudy with a small chance of showers and risk of a thunderstorm and a low of 18. Tomorrow we'll have a mix of sun and clouds, a high of 26 and a humidex of 32. And Friday, we've got a mix of sun and clouds with a high of 24.
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Dolls name just great songs on Wow FM. My name is Sideshow. You ever wonder weird stuff like, has there ever been a Tinder match in Antarctica? Not a very big population, but I wonder, like, has anyone ever matched on Tinder up there? Well, I actually have the answer. I'll tell you about that and more coming up on Things You Didn't Know Yesterday. First Depeche Mode, People Are People. Just great songs on Wow FM.

0: Robin, just great songs on Wow FM at Sideshow, and this is Things You Didn't Know Yesterday. The UK had a ban on nunchucks in movies until the year 1999. They even cut a scene from Teenage Mutant Ninja Turtles 2 in 1991 that showed one of the turtles using a string of sausages like nunchucks. Luckily, the fun police were there to save everyone.
1: You're kind of a buzzkill.
2: Oh, on the contrary. I've quite a mastery of the humorous yawn.
0: Reading gossip about a celebrity creates a momentary feeling in your brain that's as good as eating great food or winning money. I don't know. I'm kind of more excited about the food I've got waiting in the fridge than I am about checking TMZ.
3: I'd better not. I have what doctors call a little bit of a weight problem.
0: And there's been one Tinder match in Antarctica. An American scientist in Antarctica used Tinder in 2013 and found a female scientist, a 45-minute helicopter ride away. They both swiped right, but she left the day after they met up. Ouch. Nice of her to let him down easy.
4: Another time, I went to a really boring movie with a guy, and while I was asleep, he tried to pull out one of my teeth. I literally woke up with his hand in my mouth. We went out a couple times after that, but then it got weird.
0: And that's Things You Didn't Know Yesterday.
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Nova Heart on WOW FM. It's Sideshow. That's about it for me tonight. I'm out, but I will talk to you again tomorrow night. Wake up again tomorrow morning with Bill Porter. Have a great night. 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

0: into the last long weekend of summer. So turn it up. We're bringing back more of the songs you forgot you loved. It's a Wow Factor Labor Day long weekend on Wow FM.
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3: Environment Canada has issued an orange severe thunderstorm watch for Cobourg, Colborne, and western Northumberland. Dangerous storms this afternoon and evening could bring winds over 110 kilometers an hour, large hail, torrential rain, and a possible tornado. Be prepared to take shelter immediately if threatening weather approaches. Tonight we'll have showers with thunderstorms ending near midnight overnight. It's going to be cloudy with a small chance of showers and risk of a thunderstorm with a low of 18. Tonight we'll have showers with thunderstorms ending near midnight overnight. It's going to be cloudy with a small chance of showers and risk of a thunderstorm and a low of 18. Tomorrow we'll have a mix of sun and clouds, a high of 26 and a humidex of 32. And Friday, we've got a mix of sun and clouds with a high of 24.
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0: we're heading into the last long weekend of summer. So turn it up. We're bringing back more of the songs you forgot you loved. It's a Wow Factor Labor Day long weekend on Wow FM.
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3: Environment Canada has issued an orange severe thunderstorm watch for Cobourg, Colborne, and western Northumberland. Dangerous storms this afternoon and evening could bring winds over 110 kilometers an hour, large hail, torrential rain, and a possible tornado. Be prepared to take shelter immediately if threatening weather approaches. Tonight we'll have showers with thunderstorms ending near midnight overnight. It's going to be cloudy with a small chance of showers and risk of a thunderstorm with a low of 18. Tonight we'll have showers with thunderstorms ending near midnight overnight. It's going to be cloudy with a small chance of showers and risk of a thunderstorm and a low of 18. Tomorrow we'll have a mix of sun and clouds, a high of 26 and a humidex of 32. And Friday we've got a mix of sun and clouds with a high of 24.
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0: 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We're bringing back more of the songs you forgot you loved. It's a Wow Factor Labor Day long weekend on Wow FM.
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3: Today we'll have a mix of sun and clouds, a high of 26, and humidex of 32. Tonight it's cloudy periods with a slight chance of showers and a low of 15. Friday we've got a mix of sun and clouds with a high of 24. And Saturday we've got a mix of sun and clouds with a high of 24 as well.

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0: We're heading into the last long weekend of summer, so turn it up. We're bringing back more of the songs you forgot you loved. It's a Wow Factor Labor Day long weekend on Wow FM.
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3: This is Wow Weather.
4: Today we'll have a mix of sun and clouds, a high of 26, and humidex of 32. Tonight it's cloudy periods with a slight chance of showers and a low of 15. Friday we've got a mix of sun and clouds with a high of 24. And Saturday, we've got a mix of sun and clouds with a high of 24 as well.
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0: We're heading into the last long weekend of summer. So turn it up. We're bringing back more of the songs you forgot you loved. It's a Wow Factor Labor Day long weekend on Wow FM.
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3: Today we'll have a mix of sun and clouds, a high of 26, and humidex of 32. Tonight it's cloudy periods with a slight chance of showers and a low of 15. Friday we've got a mix of sun and clouds with a high of 24. And Saturday we've got a mix of sun and clouds with a high of 24 as well.
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1: on. The Codrington Community Center hosts Community Wednesday lunches on the third Wednesday of every month through December the 16th. 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

0: we're heading into the last long weekend of summer. So turn it up. We're bringing back more of the songs you forgot you loved. It's a Wow Factor Labor Day long weekend on Wow FM.
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3: This is Wow Weather.
4: Today we'll have a mix of sun and clouds, a high of 26 and humidex of 32. Tonight it's cloudy periods with a slight chance of showers and a low of 15. Friday we've got a mix of sun and clouds with a high of 24. And Saturday we've got a mix of sun and clouds with a high of 24 as well.
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1: The 174th Warkworth Fall Fair is coming up Friday, September 11th through September the 13th at the Warkworth Fairgrounds. 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

0: into the last long weekend of summer. So turn it up. We're bringing back more of the songs you forgot you loved. It's a Wow Factor Labor Day long weekend on Wow FM.
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2: Today we'll have a mix of sun and clouds, a high of 26, and humidex of 32. Tonight it's cloudy periods with a slight chance of showers and a low of 15. Friday we've got a mix of sun and clouds with a high of 24. And Saturday we've got a mix of sun and clouds with a high of 24 as well.

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0: 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We're bringing back more of the songs you forgot you loved. 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
4: This is Wow Weather.
5: Today we'll have a mix of sun and clouds, a high of 26 and humidex of 32. Tonight it's cloudy periods with a slight chance of showers and a low of 15. Friday we've got a mix of sun and clouds with a high of 24. And Saturday we've got a mix of sun and clouds with a high of 24 as well.
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1: on. The 174th Workworth Fall Fair is coming up Friday, September 11th through September the 13th at the Workworth Fairgrounds. 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
1: Good morning. A mix of sun and cloud today. A high of 26 will feel like 32 with the Humidex. I'm Richard Evans. Here's what's happening in Northumberland. Five people are facing charges following a reported home invasion in Quinte West. OPP say officers were called to a residence Friday evening after reports of a robbery in progress. Police allege five armed individuals entered the home, threatened occupants with a conducted energy weapon, and stole cash. Officers quickly arrested five suspects and seized a prohibited conducted energy weapon and cartridge. Ontario could face a snowy and icy winter, according to the Farmer's Almanac forecast for the 2026-27 season. The publication is predicting a frequent snow, lake-effect squalls, and changing temperatures across the province. Areas near the Great Lakes could see localized heavy snowfall, while southern Ontario may also face freezing rain as temperatures fluctuate around the freezing mark. The move from middle school to high school can bring new friendships, dating, and plenty of pressures to fit in. Ontario Domestic Violence Death Review Committee member Aaron Lee says parents should help young people recognize unhealthy behavior.
2: Manipulation, digital stalking, coercion, it's still violence and it's still leading in the direction of abuse. So I think education ongoing and to see it, name it, change it is really, really important.
1: Lee says keeping communication open at home can make it easier for teenagers to ask questions when something does not feel right. September is Sexual Health Awareness Month, and therapist Taylor McConaughey says sexual wellness should be viewed as part of a person's overall health. She says the conversation needs to go beyond the risks many people learned about growing up.
3: A lot of the times we're expanding into areas such as pleasure, empowerment, autonomy, and not just focusing on risk prevention, which is usually when most of us think about sexual health, what comes to mind.
1: Sexual Health Awareness Month provides an opportunity to challenge old misconceptions, reduce shame, and make conversations about sexual wellness feel more normal. In sports, news out of the NBA, the league has cleared the way for Kawhi Leonard to return to the Toronto Raptors following a salary cap investigation into the LA Clippers. Leonard won't be suspended and his contract remains valid, meaning a trade to Toronto can now move forward, while the Clippers must forfeit five first-round picks and pay a fine of $30 million. In Major League Baseball, Toronto beat Cleveland 11-0. Toronto was now just a game and a half back of Cleveland for the final wildcard spot in the American League. I'm Richard Evans with the news that keeps you connected to where you live. Northumberland's three-day weather next.
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3: This is WOW Weather.
4: A mix of sun and cloud today with a high of 26, feeling like 32 with the Humidex. For tonight, partly cloudy, a low of 15. For Friday, a mix of sun and cloud, a high of 24. And for Saturday, a mix of sun and cloud and a high of 24 degrees. Right now, it's 20. 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

FM and the Beatles, the Ballad of John and Yoko. It's Wow Mornings, your Thursday, this 3rd of September, and Bill Porter, too. Good morning. Believe it or not, it's been 60 years since the Beatles toured. The anniversary of the final show of their final tour recently passed. It was the 29th of August, and the final show was back in 1966, 60 years ago. Lots of fun and facts and stuff you need to start your day to get you ready to take on your Thursday right here. In fact, Jordan Mercier will join me coming up in just a couple of minutes. We're keeping an eye on it for you here on Wow FM. Just great songs and Blue Rodeo. So

0: Getting closer to the long weekend on your Thursday morning. Just great songs here on WOW Mornings. And Bill Porter joined once again by Jordan Mercier. Good morning, Jordan.
1: Good morning, Bill. How are you?
0: I'm good. What are we taking on today?
1: Well, I got to say, a significant change to Ontario's landlord and tenant rules will arrive on September the 21st, and it's one that renters may want to know before they ever need it. For most tenants who receive an N4 notice because the rent hasn't been paid, the earliest termination date is currently 14 days after the notice is given. Starting September the 21st, that drops to only 7 days. The timeline's being cut in half. Certainly something to keep in mind. So good news, you know, landlords dealing with unpaid rent. This will, you know, have the opportunity to be dealt with quicker. For a renter who's temporarily short because of a late paycheck, not so good.
0: Yeah, this is only a week basically now, right? You're getting a week grace period. And this is interesting timing with so many students getting into rentals right now as they get set to start a new school year at a place of post-secondary education. Keeping our eye on it for you this morning here on WOW Mornings as we get your Thursday in motion. It's Just Great Songs.

0: Mornings with Bill Porter, 100.9. 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Here's what's happening in Brighton.
1: Good morning. It's Felicia here with what's coming up over the next 48 hours. It's everything you need to know. Today, open mic night at the Grand Maple is a chance to discover some of the area's talented musicians, hear a new guest host each week, and enjoy a relaxed evening of live entertainment. Come out to the Grand Maple Event Center in Hastings starting at 5:30 p.m. And on Friday, spend the afternoon browsing fresh produce, handmade crafts, and one-of-a-kind creations at the Warkworth Market at the Muse starting at 1. You can get all the details on these events and more at brightontoday.ca. Just click the 48. In the newsroom, I'm Felicia Massey, and that's what's happening around town. Brighton's three-day weather, next.
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1: This is Wow Weather.
2: A mix of sun and cloud today. A high of 26 will feel like 32 with the Humidex. For tonight, partly cloudy, a low of 15. For Friday, a mix of sun and cloud and a high of 24. And for Saturday, pretty much the same. A mix of sun and cloud and a high of 24 degrees.
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0: It's Bill Porter, and those fall drinks that many look forward to are beginning to arrive. I've got an interesting one that has been around for a long time that maybe you haven't heard of. Maybe you want to try this fall coming up.

In Love. Just great songs as we get your Thursday off the ground. It's Wow Mornings and Bill Porter. And it's pumpkin spice and everything nice this time of year. Maybe you're not a fan, though. Maybe you're looking for something different. Maybe you want to shake things up a little bit. May I suggest a Dr. Pepper heated up? Yeah, apparently this is a thing. In fact, Dr. Pepper promoted itself as a hot drink for the fall and winter back in the 60s. We were talking about how the Beatles played their last show of their last tour 60 years ago this time of year, back in 1966, and maybe they celebrated with a hot Dr. Pepper. I had no idea that the stuff was around that long, but apparently if you heat it up, it turns thicker, almost like apple cider, and people love it this time of year. Doesn't sound all that appealing to me, but hey, if you give it a try, shoot me a text. Let me know how it is, all right? 833-OH-WOW.

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1: Back to school shopping season is here, and one children's footwear expert says finding the right shoes might be more important than simply buying something with room to grow. Stowe's founder Lisa Will says parents often buy shoes a size or two too big, hoping children will grow into them. But too much extra space can affect balance, walking, and running.
2: I understand why parents would do that, because you want to make things stretch for as long as you could. And ideally, you should just be able to push a thumb down, and that's the max space you should have.
1: Will says parents should regularly check their children's shoes to make sure there's enough room for growing toes, but not too much that the shoes are affecting how they move. In the newsroom, I'm Brennan Rushton. Northumberland's three-day weather is next.
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9: This is Wow Weather.
10: A mix of sun and cloud today. A high of 26 will feel like 32 with the Humidex. For tonight, partly cloudy, a low of 15. For Friday, a mix of sun and cloud and a high of 24. And for Saturday, pretty much the same. A mix of sun and cloud and a high of 24 degrees.

together. Easy Lover, Just Great Songs. And time for your 1 versus 100 question for this morning. Wouldn't that be nice if we could fill up your fridge heading into the long weekend with $100 in free groceries? All you need to do is get the answer right. As soon as we get 100 correct answers, we'll do a draw for another $100 in free groceries. We did so back on Monday, and we did pretty well on Tuesday with correct answers. Yesterday, a little bit soft. Hopefully we can come in strong today and maybe do a draw tomorrow heading into the long weekend. So see what you can do with this. Here is your question. A new study showed that eating one of these every day has health benefits, including reducing cholesterol and potentially cutting heart disease risk. Eating what? What is it? What do you think it is? Maybe you're having this for breakfast this morning. That'd be a good way to start the day. 833-OWOW-FM, 833-649-6936. You've got an hour to get your guess into me. I've also got a hint for you, as always, coming up just after 7 o'clock. Jeff Healy, While My Guitar Gently Weeps.

Canada's own Jeff Healey on WOW FM and his take on While My Guitar Gently Weeps. Just great songs for your Thursday. And Bill Porter, too. Thank you for joining me. Hey, did you watch the Jays in action last night? Vladdy was on fire, driving in five runs, including a multi-run homer.

good. So I don't know. They were 2.5 games out or something last I heard, but I think that's tightened up a bit. It's an afternoon game today. It starts at like 1 o'clock. We'll get an update from the WOW newsroom, including sports, coming up at 7.

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1: Good morning. Mainly sunny today. A high of 26 will feel like 32 with the Humidex. I'm Richard Evans. Here's what's happening in Northumberland. OPP have charged five people after a reported robbery at a Quinte West residence. Police say the incident happened around 6 p.m. Friday when five armed individuals allegedly entered the home, threatened residents with a conducted energy weapon, and took cash. Officers arrested five suspects at the scene. The OPP crime unit later seized a prohibited weapon and a cartridge. The Farmer's Almanac is forecasting an active and unpredictable winter for Ontario. Its 26-27 outlook calls for frequent snowfalls, lake effect snow, and icy conditions. January and February could bring periods of Arctic cold and significant snow, while fluctuating temperatures may increase the risk of mixed precipitation and freezing rain in southern parts of the province. Back-to-school preparation for high school can include more supplies and schedules. Aaron Lee, member of Ontario's Domestic Violence Death Review Committee, says parents can help teenagers by talking about personal boundaries and making sure they know where to turn for support. Lee says the goal is to give young people the confidence to trust their instincts and ask for help. Talking about sexual health can feel awkward for a lot of people, but one certified sex therapist says having those conversations can make a difference. Taylor McConaughey says shame and misconceptions can make it difficult for people to talk about their bodies, relationships, and sexual wellness.
2: This deserves to take up space, even if it is something that for a lot of people it's uncomfortable. This is how we make it comfortable, by it taking up space, by us talking about it, by it having its own place instead of it being something that we shove in a corner.
1: She reminds that September is Sexual Health Awareness Month, and simply making room for those conversations can help change that. In sports and basketball news, the NBA has cleared the way for Kawhi Leonard to return to the Toronto Raptors following a salary cap investigation into the LA Clippers. Leonard won't be suspended and his contract remains valid. In Major League Baseball, Toronto blanked Cleveland 11-0. Toronto is now just a game and a half back of Cleveland for the final wildcard spot in the American League. I'm Richard Evans with the news that keeps you connected to where you live. Northumberland's three-day weather next.
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7: This is WOW Weather.
1: A mix of sun and cloud today with a high of 26, feeling like 32 with the Humidex. For tonight, partly cloudy, a low of 15. For Friday, a mix of sun and cloud, a high of 24. And for Saturday, a mix of sun and cloud and a high of 24 degrees. Right now it's 20. 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

FM, just great songs. Moni Moni for this 3rd of September, your Thursday. It's Bill Porter and your 1 versus 100 question. A new study showed that eating one of these every day has health benefits, including reducing cholesterol and potentially cutting heart disease risk. Eating what? What is it? I'll give you a hint. Some people like to eat it on toast. Maybe this is your breakfast selection for this morning. Answer before 8 o'clock. 833-OH-WOW-FM to make your guess. Michael Jackson, here's Billie Jean.

Titans 100.9 Wow FM and Billie Jean from Michael Jackson and Bill Porter 2 Wow Mornings as we continue to plan out the long weekend. Certainly lots happening as we get into another one of Bill's ridiculously local events. It is Monarchs and Migrants Weekend at Presqu'île Provincial Park. You can join park staff and volunteers on the Labor Day weekend to learn about the fall migration of birds, butterflies, and insects. They're going to have various presentations, bird banding, butterfly tagging, and bird walks as well. And there will also be a fundraising barbecue coming up on Saturday at the Friends Gift Shop. And that will be open both days as well, Saturday and Sunday. Not sure about Holiday Monday, but it should be an absolutely fantastic weekend to head to Presqu'île Park. Hopefully some nice weather, get yourself some fresh air. We've got more details on this event and other long weekend events when you head to brightontoday.ca and click on Brighton Local Events under the community section. Don't forget you can submit an event there too that we could talk about right here on Bill's Ridiculously Local Events. Why not make today a wow day? Nobody needs an ordinary day with just great songs and Great Big C 100.9.

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1: Good morning. It's Felicia here with what's coming up over the next 48 hours. It's everything you need to know. Today, Song and Story Hour is a fun, interactive program for young children that brings together songs, stories, and plenty of opportunities.

0: 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Just click the 48. In the newsroom, I'm Felicia Massey, and that's what's happening around town. Brighton's three-day weather, next.
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5: This is WOW Weather.
6: A mix of sun and cloud today. A high of 26 will feel like 32 with the Humidex. For tonight, partly cloudy, a low of 15. For Friday, a mix of sun and cloud and a high of 24. And for Saturday, pretty much the same. A mix of sun and cloud and a high of 24 degrees.
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going to come up in just a couple of minutes when we get into another round of Myth or Truth. See how you can do versus how Jordan's been doing this week. Don't forget, too, there's still time for you to get in on our 1 versus 100 question this morning. A new study showed that eating one of these every day has health benefits, including reducing cholesterol and potentially cutting heart disease risk. What is it? Your hints? Some people put it on toast. Maybe you're putting it on toast this morning for breakfast. 833-OH-WOW-FM to make your guess. Does anybody really know?

0: Just great songs here on Wow FM. It's Bill Porter along with Jordan Mercier. Jordan, I talk about Columbia House a lot because my first CD memories all date back to Columbia House. Did you ever have a Columbia House subscription?
1: I did not. It was maybe, well, I shouldn't even say it was before me because it existed until not too long ago, but it was just not something that I was in, but I was very aware of what it was.
0: All right, so I've got one for everybody who still has a box of old CDs in the basement and insists they're keeping them for sentimental reasons. Let's see if this one's true. The first CD ever manufactured commercially was an ABBA album. Myth or truth?
1: Ooh, probably the right time period. This one's a good one. I'll go ahead and say, I'll say true.
0: True. Yes, it is true. And it's interesting because I would have thought for sure that it would have been, you know, a Beethoven album or just something important like that, right? You don't launch futuristic technology and go, you know what this needs? Dancing Queen. But it's true. And it's funny because I heard that the first album in the U.S. that was ever on CD was Bruce Springsteen's Born in the USA.
1: Wow.
0: And that totally makes sense. But this is like the first ever anywhere in the world. And that's what it was. Their album Visitors back in 1982, the first commercially pressed CD helping launch the compact disc era. And you know what is really interesting to me about this, Jordan, is that I remember, I think it was Christmas of 93 or 94 when I got a CD player and I thought I was way ahead of the curve. And I had no idea that CDs had already been out for like 10 plus years before that.
1: Yeah, I kind of had a similar experience with DVDs where it felt like I was like, all right, I've got this new technology. But really, those who were in the know had DVD players like 10 years prior to that and laser discs, if you remember those.
0: Oh, that was like the record sized one, but it looked like a CD.
1: Yeah. So I assumed I was up on technology, but like you, I was a little bit behind the curve, I think.
0: You know what I think the big difference was? Is that's when they actually became affordable, like
1: yes.
0: 10 years later, right?
1: Yes.
0: Myth or truth here on Wow Mornings. Just great songs.

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1: When it comes to children's shoes, softer isn't always better. Footwear expert Lisa Will says children benefit from being able to feel the ground beneath their feet as they develop balance, coordination, and strength.
2: And if anything, they need more grounding, I would say, so that they can actually feel the ground and be aware of their own feet and how they're walking.
1: She says flexibility is another important thing for parents to consider, with children's shoes ideally bending naturally where the foot itself flexes. It's a simple reminder as families across Northumberland prepare for a new school year. Sometimes healthy feet just need the freedom to move.
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5: This is Wow Weather.
6: A mix of sun and cloud today. A high of 26 will feel like 32 with the Humidex. For tonight, partly cloudy, a low of 15. For Friday, a mix of sun and cloud and a high of 24. And for Saturday, pretty much the same. A mix of sun and cloud and a high of 24 degrees.

great songs. Wow FM, love it. Mike and the Mechanics, The Living Years. I'm Bill Porter. It's Wow Mornings and your one versus 100 question. See if we can get closer to giving away another $100 in free groceries just in time for the long weekend. That'd be great, wouldn't it? Your question, a new study showed that eating one of these every day has health benefits, including reducing cholesterol and potentially cutting heart disease risk. What is it? We got the hint that people enjoy it on toast. Some people like it on toast. Put it on toast. Maybe you're having this for breakfast this morning. We talked about honey earlier this week. That was the first thing that popped into my head and just how amazing honey is. But no, we're not going down the honey trail once again this morning. The answer is an avocado. Yeah, you know how an apple a day keeps the doctor away? Well, I guess an avocado a day can keep the cardiologist away. Who knew? I didn't even know until recently that I liked avocados. They seem to be more of a trend these days, right? I'm sure people have been eating them all along. You know, guacamole. I can remember back in the day enjoying guacamole, not knowing what it was made of, even though it was kind of a weird green color. Still delicious. But yeah, now avocado toast and other dishes involving avocado, very popular. And this is a good thing for your health. So there you go. If you're wondering what to eat for breakfast this morning, may I suggest avocado on toast? A little paprika on there. I think some people like to put that on it. Maybe more just to make it look fancy. I'm not sure. It probably adds to the flavor too. Painted Ladies, Ian Thomas.

Ladies on WOW FM. That's Ian Thomas. Just great songs. And Bill Porter here on WOW Mornings. There's a good chance you've got a picky eater in your house. Maybe you are the picky eater in your house. Picky eaters exist all over the planet, and we are going to talk more about this coming up after 8 o'clock. Of course, we'll get an update from the WOW newsroom. In the meantime, starting to look at the forecast for the long weekend. Let's hope it's a nice one. I know we've all got big hopes and dreams for the long weekend, right? Sort of our last hurrah at summer before we get into that September schedule. So we'll cross our fingers. Leslie Gore on WOW

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1: Good morning. A mix of sun and cloud today. A high of 26 will feel like 32 with the Humidex. I'm Richard Evans. Here's what's happening in Northumberland. Five people are facing charges following a reported home invasion in Quinte West. OPP say officers were called to a residence Friday evening after reports of a robbery in progress. Police allege five armed individuals entered the home, threatened occupants with a conducted energy weapon, and stole cash. Officers quickly arrested five suspects and seized a prohibited conducted energy weapon and cartridge. Ontario could face a snowy and icy winter, according to the Farmer's Almanac forecast for the 2026-27 season. The publication is predicting a frequent snow, lake-effect squalls, and changing temperatures across the province. Areas near the Great Lakes could see localized heavy snowfall, while southern Ontario may also face freezing rain as temperatures fluctuate around the freezing mark. The move from middle school to high school can bring new friendships, dating, and plenty of pressures to fit in. Ontario Domestic Violence Death Review Committee member Aaron Lee says parents should help young people recognize unhealthy behavior.
2: Manipulation, digital stalking, coercion, it's still violence and it's still leading in the direction of abuse. So I think education ongoing and the See It, Name It, Change It is really, really important.
1: Lee says keeping communication open at home can make it easier for teenagers to ask questions when something does not feel right. September is Sexual Health Awareness Month, and therapist Taylor McConaughey says sexual wellness should be viewed as part of a person's overall health. She says the conversation needs to go beyond the risks many people learned about growing up.
3: A lot of the times we're expanding into areas such as pleasure, empowerment, autonomy, and not just focusing on risk prevention, which is usually when most of us think about sexual health, what comes to mind.
1: Sexual Health Awareness Month provides an opportunity to challenge old misconceptions, reduce shame, and make conversations about sexual wellness feel more normal. In sports, news out of the NBA, the league has cleared the way for Kawhi Leonard to return to the Toronto Raptors following a salary cap investigation into the LA Clippers. Leonard won't be suspended and his contract remains valid, meaning a trade to Toronto can now move forward, while the Clippers must forfeit five first-round picks and pay a fine of $30 million. In Major League Baseball, Toronto beat Cleveland 11-0. Toronto was now just a game and a half back of Cleveland for the final wildcard spot in the American League. I'm Richard Evans with the news that keeps you connected to where you live. Northumberland's three-day weather next.
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15: This is WOW Weather.
1: Mainly sunny today. A high of 26 will feel like 32 with the Humidex. For tonight, clear, a low of 15. For Friday, sunny becoming a mix of sun and cloud. A high of 25 will feel like 30. And for Saturday, a mix of sun and cloud and a high of 24. Right now, it's 19. 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

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That's The Verve on WOW FM. Bill Porter, WOW Mornings. Thank you for joining me and hope your day's off to a great start. Do you have a picky eater or two in your house? This can get complicated, especially with back to school and lunches. Parents all over the world talking about it. We will talk about it after Joanna. Cool in the Gang.

FM, Joanna, just great songs here on Wow Mornings. Let's talk picky eaters. You probably know one. Maybe you are one yourself. I'm not judging. I think at some point in our lives, we're all a little bit picky when it comes to the food we enjoy. You know, our taste buds change over the years. When you're a kid, there's probably something that you wouldn't let anywhere near your plate, and it may not have had anything to do with the flavor or even the texture. Might have been the name, might have been the shape, might have been the color, right? And then our taste buds mature and our taste change a little bit. I remember mushrooms. That was the one for me. I would not touch mushrooms when I was younger. Now I love mushrooms, raw, cooked. It's all good. Picky eaters exist all over the world. And parents right now, all over the world, talking about their children's equivalent of, I don't want that for dinner. I want chicken nuggets. You may have gone through a chicken nugget phase with someone in your life, and that's the big one across the border in the States. Kids love their chicken nuggets. In Mexico, it's a little bit different. It's a quesadilla and chocolate milk. I don't want that for dinner. I want a quesadilla and chocolate milk. Hey, can I order from the kids' menu in Mexico? That sounds great. How about this one? In China, it's actually tomato and eggs over rice. Yeah, that's the big dish that kids are asking for. Tomato and eggs over rice. I've never tried that. Sounds sort of like a breakfast dish I've had before with, you know, eggs and tomato. And I think it's called ranchos huevos or something like that. Probably completely different. I'm not a very cultured food person, if we're being honest. And here in Canada, I don't want that for dinner. I want poutine. Yeah, no surprise. Take that away. How about a nice piping hot plate of fries and curd and gravy? Yum. Nelly Furtado, I'm Like a Bird. Just great songs for your Thursday.

0: 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Here's what's happening in Brighton.
1: Good morning. It's Felicia here with what's coming up over the next 48 hours. It's everything you need to know. Today, open mic night at the Grand Maple is a chance to discover some of the area's talented musicians, hear a new guest host each week, and enjoy a relaxed evening of live entertainment. Come out to the Grand Maple Event Center in Hastings starting at 5:30 p.m. And on Friday, spend the afternoon browsing fresh produce, handmade crafts, and one-of-a-kind creations at the Warkworth Market at the Muse starting at 1. 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Just click the

0: 48. In the newsroom, I'm Felicia Massey, and that's what's happening around town. Brighton's three-day weather, next.
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6: This is Wow Weather.
7: Mainly sunny today. A high of 26 will feel like 32 with the Humidex. For tonight, clear, a low of 15. For Friday, sunny becoming a mix of sun and cloud. A high of 25 will feel like 30. And for Saturday, a mix of sun and cloud and a high of 24.
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FM, just great songs, living on a prayer. It's Wow Mornings and Bill Porter, Jordan Mercier joining me coming up. We're talking dining over your keyboard and also a new tenant-landlord law.

0: Dylan Jordan here on Wow Mornings. Just great songs, too, as we get closer to your Thursday work day. I think it's safe to say, Jordan, that most people's work day at some point involve using a keyboard.
1: I would suggest in 2026 that is probably accurate, yes.
0: And with how busy all of us are, there's a good chance that you once in a while or maybe every single day enjoy a meal over said keyboard.
1: Yeah, I won't tell the engineer, but yeah, that does happen.
0: Well, you know, you shouldn't so much worry about what the engineer is going to say, but worry about your own health, as microbiologists are saying that typing right after eating is way more unhygienic than you think, especially if you're using hands to eat instead of a fork or spoon. Here's the disgusting breakdown, okay? So if you're eating breakfast right now, it's just a little bit of a warning. The saliva from your fingers can end up on your keyboard. When it mixes with food residue, it can actually turn your keyboard into what they are calling a bacteria cafeteria. Apparently, certain forms of bacteria can survive on keyboard surfaces for days. So you absolutely have to be careful. Now, before you get too grossed out, the fix is simple. Keep some hand sanitizer or wet wipes nearby. Make sure to clean your hands after eating and give your keyboard an occasional wipe down. We've all done this, right?
1: Oh, I think that without question. I do that almost every single day, and I will now go out and get hand sanitizer at the very least.
0: I'm looking down at my keyboard right now, and I'm trying to figure out what this crumb could have been from. It looks like maybe an apple fritter from a couple of weeks ago. And what else? Oh, is that a Fruit Loop? I'm not sure, but keep an eye out for that for sure, and say

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1: Back to school shopping season is here, and one children's footwear expert says finding the right shoes might be more important than simply buying something with room to grow. Stowe's founder Lisa Will says parents often buy shoes a size or two too big, hoping children will grow into them. But too much extra space can affect balance, walking, and running.
2: I understand why parents would do that, because you want to make things stretch for as long as you could. And ideally, you should just be able to push a thumb down, and that's the max space you should have.
1: Will says parents should regularly check their children's shoes to make sure there's enough room for growing toes, but not too much that the shoes are affecting how they move. In the newsroom, I'm Brandon Rushton. Northumberland's three-day weather is next.
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7: Mainly sunny today. A high of 26 will feel like 32 with the Humidex. For tonight, clear, a low of 15. For Friday, sunny becoming a mix of sun and cloud, a high of 25, will feel like 30. And for Saturday, a mix of sun and cloud and a high of 24.
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0: getting closer to the long weekend on your Thursday morning. Just great songs here on WOW Mornings. And Bill Porter joined once again by Jordan Mercier. Good morning, Jordan.
1: Good morning, Bill. How are you?
0: I'm good. What are we taking on today?
1: Well, I got to say, a significant change to Ontario's landlord and tenant rules will arrive on September the 21st, and it's one that renters may want to know before they ever need it. For most tenants who receive an N4 notice because the rent hasn't been paid, the earliest termination date is currently 14 days after the notice is given. Starting September the 21st, that drops to only 7 days. The timeline's being cut in half. Certainly something to keep in mind. So good news, you know, landlords dealing with unpaid rent. This will, you know, have the opportunity to be dealt with quicker. For a renter who's temporarily short because of a late paycheck, not so good.
0: Yeah, this is only a week basically now, right? You're getting a week grace period. And this is interesting timing with so many students getting into rentals right now as they get set to start a new school year at a place of post-secondary education. Keeping our eye on it for you this morning here on WOW Mornings as we get your Thursday in motion. It's

Yes, Tiger, Wow FM, Just Great Songs. Continuing with that theme that all things old are new again. Remember The Sandlot? Well, apparently the cast has gotten together. They've reunited for a comedy series called Dugout Dads. Dugout Dads, look for it. I'm sure it's pretty funny. I Feel Fine, The Beatles.

once. I say no way, not with great songs like this coming at you. Turn it up as loud as you can without getting in trouble at work, of course. Earbuds, a wonderful invention for situations just like this. Pretty wild weather across the province yesterday, especially in certain parts. Seeing some of the photos this morning and some that were posted last night. Wow. Glad I wasn't going to a concert in Toronto. Didn't look good at all. Why can't this be love? Van Halen.

0: from the BrightonToday.ca newsroom. Here's what you need to know.
1: Five people are facing charges following a reported home invasion in Quinte West. OPP say officers were called to a residence Friday evening after reports of a robbery in progress. Five were arrested and a prohibited conducted energy weapon and cartridge were seized. Ontario could face a snowy and icy winter, according to the Farmer's Almanac forecast for the 2026-27 season. Areas near the Great Lakes could see localized heavy snowfall, while southern Ontario may also see freezing rain as temperatures fluctuate around the freezing mark. I'm Richard Evans. Everything that matters in Northumberland and Quinte West, you'll hear it here on 100.9 WOW FM. 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
2: This is Wow Weather.
3: Mainly sunny today. A high of 26 will feel like 32 with the Humidex. For tonight, clear, a low of 15. For Friday, sunny becoming a mix of sun and cloud. A high of 25 will feel like 30. And for Saturday, a mix of sun and cloud and a high of 24.

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Wow FM, just great songs. Rocking in the free world we are to help get you through your Thursday workday. I'm Bill Porter, long weekend in sight. These days just go by a little bit slower, don't they? You know what? We've got a wow factor long weekend coming your way to look forward to. More wow than you've probably ever heard before. More wow than you may be able to handle. So you better start working yourself up to it. You know, keep your radio or your smart speaker right here all day long. Wow FM making the workday go by faster. Speaking of the workday, at what point do you feel like you hit that workday wall, you know, where your energy just drops and you start staring at the clock, wondering why that second hand is moving so slowly? For the average person, 2:48 p.m., just before 3 o'clock. And I assume this is for folks that do the 9 to 5 thing, right? If you start work earlier, it's probably earlier. You know, for me, I feel like it's some days it's around lunchtime. Like I'd rather skip lunch and have a nap and eat later. If you do a 12-hour shift, I mean, yeah, those are tough. I don't even know how common the 9 to 5 is anymore these days, right? People work so many wonky hours, it's wild. Anyway, if you start hitting that energy wall at 2:48 this afternoon, you are not alone. 21% of people also say they start feeling drained before noon. Yeah, don't even make it to lunch. Maybe that's because you didn't have a good breakfast. That's important. Maybe it's because you didn't take Wow FM to work with you. Should totally try it. Makes the workday a little more pleasant.

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Have you made your long weekend plans yet? If you're wondering what to do, you want to jam as many fun activities as possible into your long weekend, hit the community section of our website. We've got the community events calendar there. You can also listen every single weekday morning just after 7 o'clock. Bill's ridiculously local events. I want to make sure you don't miss out on anything. And don't forget, if there's an event that you're planning, you're a part of planning, that you know is coming up, that you think we should be chatting about and that we should put on our community events calendar, you can let us know about it and we will add it absolutely free. That's right. Free, oh charge, as they say, under the community section at our website. Just look for submit an event and get the details there. Steve Miller, it's the Joker. Just great songs.

0: We're heading into the last long weekend of summer, so turn it up. We're bringing back more of the songs you forgot you loved. It's a Wow Factor Labor Day long weekend on Wow FM.
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Wow FM to help get you through your Thursday workday. BK is coming up after 10 o'clock. I'll talk to you tomorrow morning starting at 6. It's Porter punching out.

Playing just the great songs. This is Wow FM. It's BK. Welcome to the broadcast. For some, workday broadcast. For others, I know they've booked today off and are headed into an extra long weekend. If that is you, kudos on the foresight with your vacation bookings. Staying alive. BG's. 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
5: This is WOW Weather.
0: Mainly sunny today. A high of 26 will feel like 32 with the Humidex. For tonight, clear, a low of 15. For Friday, sunny becoming a mix of sun and cloud. A high of 25 will feel like 30. And for Saturday, a mix of sun and cloud and a high of 24.
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Thing number one. Hilroy Notebooks has apologized after somebody noticed the map of Canada on their notebook is missing a few things, like Newfoundland and Cape Breton. The school supply company, Hilroy, you had one job. Number two, Tiger Woods has been banned from driving for 5 years after reaching a plea deal stemming from his DUI arrest in Florida. A state attorney was asked if that includes golf carts, and it's complicated. Short answer, it could vary by state. And number three, not so fast vinyl. Another physical media format is on the rise in 2026. CD sales jumped 16% in the first half of 2026, which lapped vinyl's 2.4%. So CDs apparently making a comeback, which is just great. How many times do I need to buy Sgt. Pepper's? I bought the record, I bought the cassette, then the CD, then I got rid of them all and bought it on vinyl again. Now I need to buy it on CD again? The Beatles, they've been broken up for 56 years and they're still billing me. That's three things. I'm BK, playing just great songs on Wow.

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Do you feel like you're just coasting into this upcoming long weekend on fumes? Well, Wow FM feels you, and we're with you with Natalie Imbruglia

playing just great songs on Wow FM. 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We won't be picky.

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1: 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Tonight at 5:30 p.m., open mic night at the Grand Maple. This is a chance to discover some of the area's most talented musicians. There's a new guest host each week. We've got the full details as well at brightontoday.ca, but a chance to get out for a Thursday. And Human League, this is Human. I'm BK. We're playing just great songs on 100.9 Wow.

0: Five people are facing charges following a reported home invasion in Quinte West. OPD say officers were called to a residence Friday evening after reports of a robbery in progress. Five were arrested and a prohibited conducted energy weapon and cartridge were seized. Ontario could face a snowy and icy winter, according to the Farmer's Almanac forecast for the 2026-27 season. Areas near the Great Lakes could see localized heavy snowfall, while southern Ontario may also see freezing rain as temperatures fluctuate around the freezing mark. I'm Richard Evans. Everything that matters in Northumberland and Quinte West, you'll hear it here on 100.9 WOW FM. See it at brightontoday.ca.
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0: Mainly sunny today. A high of 26 will feel like 32 with the Humidex. For tonight, clear, a low of 15. For Friday, sunny becoming a mix of sun and cloud, a high of 25 will feel like 30. And for Saturday, a mix of sun and cloud and a high of 24.

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It's BK. We're all guilty of ignoring red flags in our love lives. Favorite mistake, Sheryl Crow on Wow.

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1: 52% of people describe themselves as cheese obsessed, and 16% say they're constantly eating cheese. Wait a sec. 16% of people are constantly eating cheese? Constantly? What? 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That's wild. Statistics that aren't really useful. Still kind of fun anyways. I'm BK, playing just great songs on Wow.

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It's BK and your workday broadcast. 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
1: Good afternoon, I'm John Brenner. Clear overnight, below 15. Here's what's happening in Northumberland and Quinte West. Five people are facing charges following a reported home invasion. Police say officers were called to a residence after reports of a robbery in progress. The alleged five armed individuals entered the home, threatened occupants with a conducted energy weapon, and stole cash. Ontario could face a snowy and icy winter, according to the Farmer's Almanac's forecast. The publication is predicting frequent snow, lake effect squalls, and changing temperatures across the province. Areas near the Great Lakes could see localized heavy snowfall, while southern Ontario may face freezing rain as temperatures fluctuate around the freezing mark. Parents are being urged to use the new school year for a lesson of their own. Ontario Domestic Violence Death Review Committee member Aaron Lee says young people need to know how to recognize unhealthy behavior.
2: Manipulation, digital stalking, coercion, it's still violence and it's still leading in the direction of abuse. So I think education ongoing and the see it, name it, change it is really, really important.
1: Lee says keeping communication open at home can make it easier for teens to ask questions when something doesn't feel right. In sports, the Trenton Golden Hawks season begins on the road against the Muskies in Lindsay September 11th. The Port Hope Flyers are provincial champions for the first time in 17 years, capturing the Ontario Baseball Association Senior C title. 1.5 games behind the Guardians for the last wildcard playoff berth in the American League, the Blue Jays take on Cleveland this afternoon. Tomorrow night in the CFL, Montreal hosts the BC Lions. I'm John Brenner with the news that keeps you connected to where you live. Northumberland and Quinte West's 3-day forecast is next.
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6: This is WOW Weather.
1: It will be clear overnight, the low 15. Tomorrow starts sunny, then becomes a mix of sun and cloud. Friday's high 25, 30 Humidex. Saturday will be sunny, the high 25. Sunny and 24 on Sunday. Right now it's 25.

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5: This is Wow Weather.
6: It will be clear overnight, the low 15. Tomorrow starts sunny, then becomes a mix of sun and cloud. Friday's high 25, 30 Humidex. Saturday will be sunny, the high 25. Sunny and 24 on Sunday.

playing just great songs on Wow FM. And just because you leave your desk doesn't mean you need to leave Wow FM. 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You can have us in your front pocket, your back pocket. I'm not going to be picky about which pocket. Just take us with you. She don't

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It's BK. I don't know about you, when it's 48 hours away from the long weekend, I start getting restless leg syndrome, and I just start vibrating in my chair to Duran Duran.

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1: The 174th Warkworth Fall Fair is coming up Friday, September 11th through September the 13th at the Warkworth Fairgrounds. 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

playing just great songs. 100.9 Wow FM. It's BK. Is it just me, or do consecutive yeah, yeah, yeahs seem to make the workday go by faster? I think they do.

0: playing just great songs on Wow FM. It's BK. Here's the swagger you need to stroll in 10 minutes late after coming back from lunch. Whatever. Loggins and Messina, your mama don't dance. This is Wow.
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1: At 4, 5, and 6 this afternoon, an Eastern Ontario resident talks about dealing with the Nepal flood disaster and how Canada has been so helpful. You'll also hear about the consequences of a deer hunting violation. From our community calendar, Henderson's Highlanders hosts an open house Thursday, September 10th. You can learn about bagpipes and drums. 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
2: This is Wow Weather.
1: It will be clear overnight, the low 15. Tomorrow starts sunny, then becomes a mix of sun and cloud. Friday's high 25, 30 Humidex. Saturday will be sunny, the high 25. Sunny and 24 on Sunday.
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Thing number one. Hilroy Notebooks has apologized after somebody noticed the map of Canada on their notebook is missing a few things, like Newfoundland and Cape Breton. The school supply company, Hilroy, you had one job. Number two, Tiger Woods has been banned from driving for 5 years after reaching a plea deal stemming from his DUI arrest in Florida. A state attorney was asked if that includes golf carts, and it's complicated. Short answer, it could vary by state. And number three, not so fast vinyl. Another physical media format is on the rise in 2026. CD sales jumped 16% in the first half of 2026, which lapped vinyl's 2.4%. So CDs apparently making a comeback, which is just great. How many times do I need to buy Sgt. Pepper's? I bought the record, I bought the cassette, then the CD, then I got rid of them all and bought it on vinyl again. Now I need to buy it on CD again? The Beatles, they've been broken up for 56 years and they're still billing me. That's three things. I'm BK, playing just great songs on

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playing just great songs on Wow FM. And my pal Andrew, this was his wedding song this past summer. Wedding number 3 for Andrew. But the first time he had Lone Star and Amazed as his first dance. Every time

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And curling season is on our doorstep, and there's an adult learn to curl program in Brighton. Never too late to get out on the pad. 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You can find more at brightontoday.ca. It's BK. That's good, because my long weekend dance card is full, but I'll circle that for next weekend. We're playing just great songs here on 100.9 Wow FM.

0: News, you'll hear about a financing program aimed at helping businesses in the region deal with ongoing trade uncertainty. Hamilton Township residents will have a chance to hear from council candidates at an election forum September 10th. From our community calendar, the 11th annual Hastings Medieval Festival is this Labor Day weekend. 3 days of entertainment, including sword fighting, falconers, and music.
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The afterworld. A world of never-ending happiness. You can always see the sun.

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We're everywhere. 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

0: presents statistics that aren't really useful, but are kind of fun anyway.
1: 52% of people describe themselves as cheese obsessed, and 16% say they're constantly eating cheese. Wait a sec. 16% of people are constantly eating cheese? Constantly? That means somebody listening right now has a baby bell in their mouth and maybe another one in the chamber ready to go. That's wild. Statistics that aren't really useful. Still kind of fun anyways. I'm BK, playing just great songs on Wow!

0: We're heading into the last long weekend of summer, so turn it up. We're bringing back more of the songs you forgot you loved. It's a Wow Factor Labor Day long weekend on Wow FM.
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It's BK. We'll chat again tomorrow, Friday edition of the broadcast, and the Milkman is in next after 3 to usher you on your way home this afternoon. This is Wow.

is in the heart and just great songs on your radio. Wow FM. Hey there, it is the Milkman. And sometimes even the fastest cars can't get you to a long weekend fast enough. That's where we come in with just great songs. Wow.

0: dealing with the Nepal flood disaster and how Canada has been so helpful. 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
0: It will be clear overnight, the low 15. Tomorrow starts sunny, then becomes a mix of sun and cloud. Friday's high 25, 30 Humidex. Saturday will be sunny, the high 25. Sunny and 24 on Sunday.

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Wow FM. Hi there. It is the Milkman. So impressed, by the way, with just how organized and on top of things you are in the lead up to the long weekend at the cottage. Everything you need, you seem to already have most of in-house. An incredible selection of goodness for the barbecue. 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A few pops thrown in there as well. The chips, the dip, and all the clothes. And I mean all the clothes. The rain jackets, the shorts, the t-shirts, but also the hoodies. And the sweatpants, because, yeah, evenings are a little cooler these days. Great assortment of games, and don't forget that all-important Bluetooth speaker. 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

0: just about here. Maybe this is the weekend where you finally get to know the next door neighbor. Have them in, show off the beautiful bathroom floor you're so proud of, and the kitchen counter, and the living room sofa, and the shower, and wait, what's going on here? Shaggy's, what's going on here? Just great songs. Wow. FM.
1: Yo, man.
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1: My girl just caught me.
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1: The girl next door, you know? I don't know what to do.
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1: What's that?
0: You used to have this on CD, and then you lost that CD, and yeah, you've always wondered, whatever became of that CD? It's all good, because we found your CD. It's just great songs.

0: Good afternoon. Here's what's happening in Northumberland. A Southern Ontario hunter has been fined $1,500 for failing to properly invalidate a deer tag. The Ministry of Natural Resources says Angelo McCone of Beaton shot an antlerless deer on Manitoulin Island in November of 2025. Conservation officers determined McCone failed to immediately invalidate his tag and continued hunting throughout the week. The deer was seized and donated to a local Indigenous community. McCone pleaded guilty to the offense in Gore Bay earlier this year. As students return to class, Ontario Provincial Police are reminding parents to be cautious about what they share online. While those first day pictures are a tradition, oversharing can put kids at risk. Police say to avoid showing school names, logos, bus numbers, or even street signs in the background. Personal details like a child's name, age, or grade should also be left out. For more on the story, you can visit our website. A financing program aimed at helping businesses deal with ongoing trade uncertainty is returning to Northumberland. Enventure and several Eastern Ontario Community Futures organizations are relaunching the Can Trade Lending Initiative for small and medium-sized businesses impacted by tariffs and cross-border trade challenges. Qualifying Northumberland businesses can apply for between $5,000 and $150,000 in financing to support investments in areas including production, technology, supply chains, and new markets. Applications are open until January 31st. And an Eastern Ontario woman is speaking out about the devastating floods and mudslides in Nepal, where more than 1,000 people have died and thousands remain missing. Taysom thanked Canada for its support and called for people worldwide to stand with Nepal during the crisis.
1: I'm so thankful to the Canadian government and the society that they are doing help towards Nepal. And being Nepali and living in Canada, that means a lot for us. Thank you so much for that. To Canadian government as well.
0: She says her family members are safe, but many others have lost loved ones and homes. In sports, the Trenton Golden Hawks season starts on the road against the Muskies in Lindsay on September 11th. The Jays wrap up their series in Cleveland this afternoon, and tomorrow in the CFL, Montreal hosts BC. I'm Brandon Morby with the news that keeps you connected to where you live. Northumberland's three-day weather is next.
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5: This is Wow Weather.
0: Partly cloudy tonight, then becoming clear, a low of 15. Friday, sunny, then a mix of sun and cloud, a high of 25, Humidex 30. Saturday, sunny with a high of 25, and Sunday, sunny with a high of 24.
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long weekend looming. It's that time of day where you start asking yourself, is anybody really going to notice if I just leave this till Tuesday? 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You're good. Uncle Cracker, Dolby Gray, Drift Away. It's just great songs. Wow.

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6: This is Wow Weather.
7: Partly cloudy tonight, then becoming clear, a low of 15. Friday, sunny, then a mix of sun and cloud, a high of 25, humidex 30. Saturday, sunny with a high of 25, and Sunday, sunny with a high of 24.
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great songs. Wow, FM. How can you tell it's the Thursday before a long weekend? Because nobody in your workplace is really actually doing anything. I mean, how many times have you moved an object from one side of the desk to the other today? Right? At least you're making it look convincing. Closing it on Quitting Time. It's Fleetwood Mac. Just great songs. Wow.

just great songs. Wow, FM. And today's a very good day if you are uncomfortable being filmed by people who wear those Meta glasses. On the other hand, it's not such a great day if you're the person who wears those glasses and disabled the recording indicator light. Yeah, Meta disabling thousands of smart glasses because users have done that. So if you removed the LED light entirely, your glasses are done. Yeah, they've bricked them, but if you just put a sticker over it, you do regain access once you remove that sticker. Try

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Ernie from Building Maintenance has to be hanging around your desk this close to you just wanting to go home. Ernie, listen, if we're being honest, whatever it is you have to say, we appreciate it. It's probably of the utmost importance. But Ernie, that can wait till tomorrow, can't it? Yeah, we thought so. Besides, Ernie, you're kind of interrupting right now. They and I were about to relive another memory. Sly Fox, Let's Go All the Way. Just great songs. Wow FM. 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

0: Good afternoon. Here's what's happening in Northumberland. A beaten man has been fined after a deer hunting investigation on Manitoulin Island. Conservation officers encountered Angelo McCone at a hunt camp in the township of Burpian Mills last November. The court heard he had shot an antlerless deer 3 days earlier, but failed to immediately invalidate his tag. McCone then processed the deer and continued hunting for the rest of the week. He pleaded guilty and was fined $1,500. Home sales slowed across the Central Lakes Association of Realtors region in August, with 1,150 properties changing hands across six markets. Northumberland recorded 118 sales, unchanged from a year earlier, while the average price rose to over $709,000. Clark says the late summer slowdown also affected new listings, although results varied between local markets. Northumberland businesses affected by tariffs may be eligible for new financing support. NVenture has relaunched its CanTrade lending program alongside Community Futures Partners across eastern Ontario. The program offers qualifying small and medium-sized businesses loans ranging from $5,000 to $150,000 with flexible repayment options. The financing can be used to help companies improve productivity, strengthen supply chains, expand into new markets, or diversify their revenue. Businesses can apply through NVenture until January 31st, 2027. And an Eastern Ontario woman is speaking out about the devastating floods and mudslides in Nepal, where more than 1,000 people have died and thousands remain missing. Taysom thanked Canada for its support and called for people worldwide to stand with Nepal during the crisis.
1: I'm so thankful to the Canadian government and the society that they are doing help towards Nepal, and being Nepali and living in Canada, that means a lot for us. Thank you so much for that. To Canadian government as well.
0: She says her family members are safe, but many others have lost loved ones and homes. In sports, the Trenton Golden Hawks season starts on the road against the Muskies in Lindsay on September 11th. The Toronto Blue Jays wrapped up their series with the Cleveland Guardians this afternoon with a 6-3 win. Toronto currently sits a half game back of Cleveland for the final wildcard spot in the American League. And tomorrow in the CFL, Montreal hosts BC. I'm Brandon Morby with the news that keeps you connected to where you live. Northumberland's three-day weather is next.
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4: Canadian and U.S. markets rallied today, with the TSX gaining several hundred points as mining stocks led the advance, while the S&P 500, Dow, and NASDAQ each rose more than 1% after Fed Governor Christopher Waller eased fears of a September rate hike, pushing bond yields lower and boosting technology and AI shares despite ongoing Middle East tensions and higher oil prices. The S&P TSX Composite Index was up 542 points at 36,633. In New York, the Dow Jones Industrial Average was up 624 points at 53,686. The S&P 500 Index was up 81 points at 7,748, while the NASDAQ Composite was up 366 points at 26,584. The Canadian dollar traded for 72.5 cents U.S. The crude oil contract was up 72 cents at $91.73 per barrel, and the gold contract was up $103 at $4,518 an ounce. 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
11: This is WOW Weather.
0: Partly cloudy tonight, then becoming clear, a low of 15. Friday, sunny, then a mix of sun and cloud, a high of 25, Humidex 30. Saturday, sunny with a high of 25. And Sunday, sunny with a high of 24.

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And then, of course, it's like 47 new tabs open, each with a thing you still got to get done before the long weekend. 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

0: into the last long weekend of summer. So turn it up. We're bringing back more of the songs you forgot you loved. 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

0: 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If you're thinking of ordering in tonight, awesome. But just so you know, there's a guy from Houston making headlines today after he ordered food to his home and the delivery service's driver arrived at his place with the food, but completely naked. You know, I was thinking of ordering extra buns. Maybe no, not tonight. It's just great songs. 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
1: The 174th Warkworth Fall Fair is coming up Friday, September 11th through September the 13th at the Warkworth Fairgrounds. 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

0: Good afternoon. Here's what's happening in Northumberland. A Southern Ontario hunter has been fined $1,500 for failing to properly invalidate a deer tag. The Ministry of Natural Resources says Angelo McCone of Beaton shot an antlerless deer on Manitoulin Island in November of 2025. Conservation officers determined McCone failed to immediately invalidate his tag and continued hunting throughout the week. The deer was seized and donated to a local Indigenous community. McCone pleaded guilty to the offense in Gore Bay earlier this year. As students return to class, Ontario Provincial Police are reminding parents to be cautious about what they share online. While those first day pictures are a tradition, oversharing can put kids at risk. Police say to avoid showing school names, logos, bus numbers, or even street signs in the background. Personal details like a child's name, age, or grade should also be left out. For more on the story, you can visit our website. A financing program aimed at helping businesses deal with ongoing trade uncertainty is returning to Northumberland. Enventure and several Eastern Ontario Community Futures organizations are relaunching the CanTrade Lending Initiative for small and medium-sized businesses impacted by tariffs and cross-border trade challenges. Qualifying Northumberland businesses can apply for between $5,000 and $150,000 in financing to support investments in areas including production, technology, supply chains, and new markets. Applications are open until January 31st. And an Eastern Ontario woman is speaking out about the devastating floods and mudslides in Nepal, where more than 1,000 people have died and thousands remain missing. Taysom thanked Canada for its support and called for people worldwide to stand with Nepal during the crisis.
1: I'm so thankful to the Canadian government and the society that they are doing help towards Nepal, and being Nepali and living in Canada, that means a lot for us. Thank you so much for that. To Canadian government as well.
0: She says her family members are safe, but many others have lost loved ones and homes. In sports, the Trenton Golden Hawks season starts on the road against the Muskies in Lindsay on September 11th. The Toronto Blue Jays wrapped up their series with the Cleveland Guardians this afternoon with a 6-3 win. Toronto currently sits a half game back of Cleveland for the final wild card spot in the American League. And tomorrow in the CFL, Montreal hosts BC. I'm Brandon Morby with the news that keeps you connected to where you live. Northumberland's three-day weather is next.
2: 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All community recycling centers will be closed on the 7th, the Brighton and Bewdley centers will reopen on the 8th, and Seymour on the 9th. 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
5: This is WOW Weather.
0: Partly cloudy tonight, then becoming clear, a low of 15. Friday, sunny, then a mix of sun and cloud, a high of 25, humidex 30. Saturday, sunny with a high of 25. And Sunday, sunny with a high of 24.
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Hello, Kim. She says, could you guys please play at least one song now and then that isn't out of this world amazing so I can actually justify getting out of my car and into my house? Kim, good to hear from you. And the answer to your question, of course, is absolutely not. No, it's not going to happen. Sorry, not sorry. Just great songs. Wow. FM.

0: into the last long weekend of summer. So turn it up. We're bringing back more of the songs you forgot you loved. It's a Wow Factor Labor Day long weekend on Wow FM.
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5: This is Wow Weather.
6: Partly cloudy tonight, then becoming clear, a low of 15. Friday, sunny, then a mix of sun and cloud, a high of 25, humidex 30. Saturday, sunny with a high of 25, and Sunday, sunny with a high of 24.
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songs. Wow, FM. And oh my gosh, you're right. It is almost that time, isn't it? Mm-hmm. Time to start contemplating your first bad decision. But I think I know you well enough to know that that'll be a very fun bad decision. And why not? I mean, it's basically Friday. Just great songs. Wow, FM.

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Wow FM. Today's show is brought to you by the letter D, as in dinner. Done. Dishes. Done. Dancing. 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Whitney Houston. Just great songs.

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Yeah, just great songs. 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Wow FM, it is the Milkman. That winds down our Thursday Together Sideshow is next. And I get to meet you back here tomorrow and launch you into your Wow Factor long weekend beginning at 3 p.m. here on Wow FM.

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0: Just great songs. It's the Go-Go's. We got the beat on Wow FM at Sideshow. And this is some things you didn't know yesterday. The real name for Chilean sea bass is Patagonian toothfish. They changed the name to make it sound more appetizing to Americans. What, people don't like picturing their food smiling?
1: Over the lips and past the gums. Look out, dentures, here I come.
0: A study showed customers in a bookstore were 3.48 times more likely to browse romantic books if the store smelled like chocolate, and 5.93 times more likely to buy them. Chocolate, eh? I wonder what smell makes them buy the real naughty ones.
2: It's a formidable scent. Stings the nostrils.
0: And placebos can cause side effects. This is known as the nocebo effect, and it can involve nausea, drowsiness, and allergic reactions. This can occur because a person was expecting to experience them.
3: Why, the only cure is bed rest. Anything I give you would only be a placebo.
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0: 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We're bringing back more of the songs you forgot you loved. 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
4: This is Wow Weather.
5: Partly cloudy tonight, then becoming clear, a low of 15. Friday, sunny, then a mix of sun and cloud, a high of 25, humid X 30. Saturday, sunny with a high of 25, and Sunday, sunny with a high of 24.

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That's Joan Osborne. 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Shoot me a text. 833-0-WOW-FM. What's the biggest little lie you tell yourself? What is it? I'll start tomorrow. That's a big one. Bon Jovi now on WOW.

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That's a pursuit of happiness on Wow FM. Just great songs. It's Sideshow Burning Question. What's the biggest little lie you tell yourself? Shoot me a text at 833-0-WOW-FM. Mike says, one more episode won't hurt. You know when Netflix starts asking, you still watching? It's time to shut it off. Company B, Fascinated, Just Great Songs on Wow FM.